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4: 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VAX-D is so successful, it's been seen on ABC, CBS, and NBC News. 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
3: 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VaxD is so successful, it's been seen on ABC, CBS, and NBC News. 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
4: 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VAX-D is so successful, it's been seen on ABC, CBS, and NBC News. 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
2: 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I'm Dr. Keith Solomon, D.C. from the Long Island Disc Decompression Center. 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This, in turn, forces nutrients into the disc and gives the spine the space it needs so that there is less irritation on the spinal nerves, which is causing the pain. VAX-D is so successful, it's been seen on ABC, CBS, and NBC News. I've treated thousands of patients with this revolutionary new technology and have been featured in Newsday many times. 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
7: Hi, this is Jay Black. The

been lining up. Yeah. Sock it to him, sock it to him. Come on, tighten up that bass. Oh yeah. Now look here. I want that guitar to fall in on now. Tighten it up now. Oh yeah. Now tighten it up, all. Yeah, now everybody tighten it up now. Now look here. We gonna make it mellow for you now.

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0: Now, your WHLI New York Cancer and Blood Specialists forecast from Long Island meteorologist Pat Pagano.
1: The heat goes on and on and on. Hazy, hot, oppressively humid today. Up to 100, a little bit cooler at the beaches. Clear, sticky tonight, mid-70s. Continued hazy and sultry Friday. Maybe a thunderstorm, anywhere from 98 to 102. Partly cloudy, sticky Saturday. Thunderstorms possible, 90 to 95. Partly cloudy, not as hot or humid Sunday. Scattered thunderstorms, middle 80s. Scattered showers and a thunderstorm Monday, 80 to 85. In the Weather Center, our meteorologist, Pat Pagano.
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12: Now, your WHLI New York Cancer and Blood Specialist forecast from Long Island meteorologist Pat Pagano.
13: The heat goes on and on and on. Hazy, hot, oppressively humid today. Up to 100, a little bit cooler at the beaches. Clear, sticky tonight, mid-70s. Continued hazy and sultry Friday, maybe a thunderstorm, anywhere from 98 to 102. Partly cloudy, sticky Saturday, thunderstorms possible, 90 to 95. Partly cloudy, not as hot or humid Sunday, scattered thunderstorms, middle 80s. Scattered showers and a thunderstorm Monday, 80 to 85. In the Weather Center, our meteorologist, Pat Pagano.
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0: Checking Our Roads from the Corner Cabin at Seaford, WHLI, Long Island Traffic Center.
1: Westbound delays on the LIE heading into Queens. A little slow eastbound coming in from Queens. The Cross Island has northbound delays heading up towards the Long Island Expressway. The northern state's pretty quiet. The southern state's doing well. If you're heading out east, Sunrise Highway is slow eastbound heading into the Shinnecock Locks. The Long Island Railroad is running on or close. If you have a traffic tip, call 955-NEWS. I'm John Lynch with Long Island Traffic.
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1: Two people are under arrest after climbing to the top of the Empire State Building antenna and unfurling a banner promoting peace. The pair, dressed in black and wearing masks, stood on a ledge before displaying a sign reading, "When the power of love beats the love of power, the world knows peace." They later climbed down, took selfies, and were arrested. Building management said the stunt was unauthorized, and it's unclear how they gained access. 10 people were taken to the hospital after a chemical spill inside the Home Depot in Freeport Wednesday afternoon. Officials say a pallet of household cleaners fell, causing a harmful vapor. 13 people were evacuated, and authorities say the spill was contained, and there's no ongoing threat to the public. A commercial fishing captain is recovering after his boat sank off Montauk. The U.S. Coast Guard said rescuers launched a search after receiving a distress signal from the vessel's emergency beacon. The captain was found clinging to the beacon in the water near the wreckage of the boat and was rescued in stable condition. In sports, Anders Lee has left the Islanders to sign with Utah. The U.S. won its World Cup game yesterday. The Mets lost to Toronto 9-3. The Yankees lost to Detroit 6-2. With your Long Island News update, I'm John Lynch.
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0: Now, your WHLI New York Cancer and Blood Specialist forecast from Long Island meteorologist Pat Pagano.
1: The heat goes on and on and on. Hazy, hot, oppressively humid today. Up to 100, a little bit cooler at the beaches. Clear, sticky tonight, mid-70s. Continued hazy and sultry Friday, maybe a thunderstorm, anywhere from 98 to 102. Partly cloudy, sticky Saturday. Thunderstorms possible, 90 to 95. Partly cloudy, not as hot or humid Sunday. Scattered thunderstorms, middle 80s. Scattered showers and a thunderstorm Monday, 80 to 85. In the Weather Center, our meteorologist, Pat Pagano.
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0: Checking Our Roads from the Corner Cabin at Seaford, WHLI, Long Island Traffic Center.
1: There's delays on the LIE westbound from Glen Cove Road out through the Queens line. Some eastbound delays coming in from Queens. The Cross Island has some northbound delays heading up towards the Long Island Expressway. The northern state's quiet, so is the southern state. No major delays on the Meadowbrook, the Wantagh, the Seaford Oyster Bay, or Sykes Coast. The Long Island Railroad is running on or close.
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Sean Lynch with you. We're all abuzz here at the radio station. Why? Well, because the Blue Angels are in town. And boy, are they loud. They like to practice right over the radio station. In case you don't know, WHLI, we're located at Republic Airport. And guess who's here? Yeah, the Blue Angels. Neighbors for a couple of days. Marvin Gaye right now on WHLI.

0: Now, your WHLI New York Cancer and Blood Specialist forecast from Long Island meteorologist Pat Pagano.
1: The heat goes on and on and on. Hazy, hot, oppressively humid today. Up to 100, a little bit cooler at the beaches. Clear, sticky tonight, mid-70s. Continued hazy and sultry Friday. Maybe a thunderstorm, anywhere from 98 to 102. Partly cloudy, sticky Saturday. Thunderstorms possible, 90 to 95. Partly cloudy, not as hot or humid Sunday. Scattered thunderstorms, middle 80s. Scattered showers and a thunderstorm Monday, 80 to 85. In the Weather Center, our meteorologist, Pat Pagano. On the new 104.7 WHLI. 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

0: 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Now, checking our roads from the corner cabin at Seaford, WHLI, Long Island Traffic Center.
1: There's some westbound delays on the southern state from the Meadowbrook to the Wantagh. A little bit slow both ways over by the Queens Line. The Cross Island has northbound delays heading up towards the Long Island Expressway. The northern state has some volume both ways by the Queens Line. The LIE slow westbound by Vets Highway. Then there's delays both ways over by the Queens Line. Sunrise Highway heavy eastbound heading into the Hamptons. The Long Island Railroad is on or close. I'm John Lynch with Long Island Traffic.
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8: Now, your WHLI New York Cancer and Blood Specialists forecast from Long Island meteorologist Pat Pagano.
9: The heat goes on and on and on. Hazy, hot, oppressively humid today. Up to 100, a little bit cooler at the beaches. Clear, sticky tonight, mid-70s. Continued hazy and sultry Friday. Maybe a thunderstorm, anywhere from 98 to 102. Partly cloudy, sticky Saturday. Thunderstorms possible, 90 to 95. Partly cloudy, not as hot or humid Sunday. Scattered thunderstorms, middle 80s. Scattered showers and a thunderstorm Monday, 80 to 85. In the Weather Center, our meteorologist, Pat Pagano.
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0: Checking our roads from the corner cabin at Seaford, WHLI, Long Island Traffic Center.
1: There's an accident on Sunrise Highway eastbound at Belmont Avenue causing delays. The southern state is slow westbound from the Meadowbrook to the Wausau. The northern state has some delays both ways at the Queens Line. The LIE is slow westbound at Vets Highway. Then it's heavy both ways over by the Queens Line. The Cross Island has northbound delays heading up towards the Long Island Expressway. The Long Island Railroad is on or close. I'm John Lynch with Long Island Traffic.
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0: 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Now, John Lynch with Long Island headlines you should know.
1: Two people are under arrest after climbing to the top of the Empire State Building antenna and unfurling a banner promoting peace. The pair, dressed in black and wearing masks, stood on a ledge before displaying a sign reading, "When the power of love beats the love of power, the world knows peace." They later climbed down, took selfies, and were arrested. Building management said the stunt was unauthorized, and it's unclear how they gained access. 10 people were taken to the hospital after a chemical spill inside the Home Depot in Freeport Wednesday afternoon. Officials say a pallet of household cleaners fell, causing a harmful vapor. 13 people were evacuated, and authorities say the spill was contained, and there's no ongoing threat to the public. A commercial fishing captain is recovering after his boat sank off Montauk. The U.S. Coast Guard said rescuers launched a search after receiving a distress signal from the vessel's emergency beacon. The captain was found clinging to the beacon in the water near the wreckage of the boat and was rescued in stable condition. In sports, Anders Lee has left the Islanders to sign with Utah. The U.S. won its World Cup game yesterday. The Mets lost to Toronto 9-3. The Yankees lost to Detroit 6-2. With your Long Island News update, I'm John Lynch.
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John Denver right now.

0: and on and on. Hazy, hot, oppressively humid today. Up to 100, a little bit cooler at the beaches. Clear, sticky tonight, mid-70s. Continued hazy and sultry Friday, maybe a thunderstorm, anywhere from 98 to 102. Partly cloudy, sticky Saturday, thunderstorms possible, 90 to 95. Partly cloudy, not as hot or humid Sunday, scattered thunderstorms, middle 80s. Scattered showers and a thunderstorm Monday, 80 to 85. In the Weather Center, our meteorologist, Pat Pagano.
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0: Checking our roads from the corner cabin at Seaford, WHLI, Long Island Traffic Center.
1: Heavy on the LIE, both ways near exit 62. There's an accident on the westbound side. Then there's westbound delays at Deer Park Avenue. Heavy both ways at Glen Cove Road. Slow both ways at the Queens Line. The Southern State slow westbound at Route 110. Eastbound delays from Eagle Avenue to the Wantaw. The Northern State slow both ways by the Queens Line. The Cross Island has northbound delays heading up towards the Long Island Expressway. The Long Island Railroad is on or close.
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0: Now, your WHLI New York Cancer and Blood Specialists forecast from Long Island meteorologist Pat Pagano.
1: The heat goes on and on and on. Hazy, hot, oppressively humid today. Up to 100, a little bit cooler at the beaches. Clear, sticky tonight, mid-70s. Continued hazy and sultry Friday, maybe a thunderstorm, anywhere from 98 to 102. Partly cloudy, sticky Saturday, thunderstorms possible, 90 to 95. Partly cloudy, not as hot or humid Sunday, scattered thunderstorms, middle 80s. Scattered showers and a thunderstorm Monday, 80 to 85. In the Weather Center, our meteorologist, Pat Pagano. 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

0: 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Now, checking our roads from the corner cabin at Seaford, WHLI, Long Island Traffic Center.
1: There's delays on the LIE, both ways near exit 62 with an accident on the westbound side. Westbound delays at Deer Park Avenue, heavy both ways at Glen Cove Road, slow both ways at the Queens Line. The northern state has delays both ways at the Queens Line. The southern state is slow westbound at Route 110. Then there's delays both ways between the Seaford Oyster Bay and the Meadowbrook. The Long Island Railroad is running on or close. I'm John Lynch with Long Island Traffic.
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8: 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This, in turn, forces nutrients into the disc and gives the spine the space it needs so that there is less irritation on the spinal nerves, which is causing the pain. VAX-D is so successful, it's been seen on ABC, CBS, and NBC News. 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
0: Now, your WHLI New York Cancer and Blood Specialist's forecast from Long Island meteorologist Pat Pagano.
10: The heat goes on and on and on. Hazy, hot, oppressively humid today. Up to 100, a little bit cooler at the beaches. Clear, sticky tonight, mid-70s. Continued hazy and sultry Friday. Maybe a thunderstorm, anywhere from 98 to 102. Partly cloudy, sticky Saturday. Thunderstorms possible, 90 to 95. Partly cloudy, not as hot or humid Sunday. Scattered thunderstorms, middle 80s. Scattered showers and a thunderstorm Monday, 80 to 85. In the Weather Center, our meteorologist, Pat Pagano.
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0: Checking our roads from the corner cabin at Seaford, WHLI, Long Island Traffic Center.
1: There's westbound delays on the LIE heading into Vets Highway. Then it's slow both ways at Glen Cove Road, heavy both ways at the Queens Line. The northern state slow both ways at the Queens Line. The southern state has westbound delays heading into Route 110. Eastbound delays from Eagle Avenue to the Wantagh. The Cross Island slow northbound from the southern state to the Long Island Expressway. The Long Island Railroad is on or close. I'm John Lynch with Long Island Traffic.
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1: Two people are under arrest after climbing to the top of the Empire State Building antenna and unfurling a banner promoting peace. The pair, dressed in black and wearing masks, stood on a ledge before displaying a sign reading, "When the power of love beats the love of power, the world knows peace." They later climbed down, took selfies, and were arrested. Building management said the stunt was unauthorized, and it's unclear how they gained access. 10 people were taken to the hospital after a chemical spill inside the Home Depot in Freeport Wednesday afternoon. Officials say a pallet of household cleaners fell, causing a harmful vapor. 13 people were evacuated, and authorities say the spill was contained, and there's no ongoing threat to the public. A commercial fishing captain is recovering after his boat sank off Montauk. The U.S. Coast Guard said rescuers launched a search after receiving a distress signal from the vessel's emergency beacon. The captain was found clinging to the beacon in the water near the wreckage of the boat and was rescued in stable condition. In sports, Anders Lee has left the Islanders to sign with Utah. The U.S. won its World Cup game yesterday. The Mets lost to Toronto 9-3. The Yankees lost to Detroit 6-2. With your Long Island News update, I'm John Lynch.
2: I'm John Tesh, and coming up, if you're making a request via email, you should avoid ending it with "thank you in advance." 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
2: So emails that end with "thank you" are 36% more likely to be answered. But when you need something or you're asking for help or a favor, experts say avoid saying "thank you" in advance. According to research by LinkedIn, that indicates you expect something in return, which can seem presumptuous, manipulative, or even rude. It's like saying, "I'm so sure you'll do my bidding that I'll thank you now." And it's almost as if you're trying to force them to comply. So how can you ask for what you need without sounding pushy, demanding, and entitled? First, ask politely, like, "I could really use your assistance with X, Y, or Z." And give people room to say no by adding something like, "Will you be able to give me a hand?" And then end your email with an acceptable statement of gratitude, like, "Thank you for your consideration," or simply, "Thanks." I'm John Tesh with today's Intelligence for Your Life Minute.
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later this afternoon with John Daniels. He'll have tickets to go check out the Beach Boys. They'll be at Jones Beach Theater on August 2nd. So later on this afternoon with John Daniels on the new 104.7 WHLI. I took

0: Now, your WHLI New York Cancer and Blood Specialists forecast from Long Island meteorologist Pat Pagano.
1: The heat goes on and on and on. Hazy, hot, oppressively humid today. Up to 100, a little bit cooler at the beaches. Clear, sticky tonight, mid-70s. Continued hazy and sultry Friday, maybe a thunderstorm, anywhere from 98 to 102. Partly cloudy, sticky Saturday, thunderstorms possible, 90 to 95. Partly cloudy, not as hot or humid Sunday, scattered thunderstorms, middle 80s. Scattered showers and a thunderstorm Monday, 80 to 85. In the Weather Center, our meteorologist, Pat Pagano.
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0: Checking our roads from the corner cabin at Seaford, WHLI, Long Island Traffic Center.
1: Westbound delays on the southern state from Route 110 out to the Meadowbrook. Eastbound delays from Eagle Avenue to the Wantagh. On the northern state, there's delays westbound at Route 110 and westbound delays by the Wantagh. Heavy both ways at the Queens Line. The LIE slow westbound from Vets Highway to Deer Park Avenue. Westbound delays at the Seaford Oyster Bay. Then it's heavy both ways from Glen Cove Road to the Queens Line. Sunrise Highway heavy eastbound heading into the Hamptons. The Long Island Railroad is on or close. I'm John Lynch with Long Island Traffic.
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0: 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Now, checking our roads from the corner cabin at Seaford, WHLI, Long Island Traffic Center.
1: There's delays on the Northern State, westbound at Route 110, westbound delays by the Wantagh, heavy both ways at the Queens Line, the LIE slow, westbound at Vets Highway, westbound delays at Deer Park Avenue, heavy both ways at the Seaford Oyster Bay, slow both ways at Glen Cove Road, heavy both ways at the Queens Line. The Southern State is slow, westbound from Route 110 to the Meadowbrook, eastbound delays from Eagle Avenue to the Wantagh. The Long Island Railroad is on or close. I'm John Lynch with Long Island Traffic.
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3: If the tank car you order contains a residue that spoils your shipment, is the railroad responsible? The court went full steam ahead with that question in the case of the calamitous car. I'm Curtis Howard with today's Point of Law. Lynn Starbuck was an extremely bright young lady. She earned a doctorate in organic chemistry in record time, married her professor, also in record time, and the two chemists started their own private laboratory. They were successful in producing a new, less expensive method of producing hydroxine, used in the manufacturing of special textile dyes. But they had gone through all their capital and were getting very worried. Then they got an order for a whole tank car of their product. The car was specially lined with an inner coating for use in shipping chemicals that might otherwise eat away the metal. They sighed with relief when the train left to deliver their hydroxine. But their troubles weren't over. A long-distance call came for Lynn from their customer. He said, "There's something wrong with your hydroxine. Our tests show it's only about 50% effective. We'll have to return it to you and cancel our order." Lynn said, "But our test before shipping showed it 100% effective. We'll have to check it." Lynn and her husband discovered the car had previously held a powerful acid, corrosolite. The railroad company had not flushed out the car before sending it to the two chemists. There was a residue of the acid in the tank that had ruined the shipment. Lynn and her husband filed suit against the railroad. Their attorney said, "The railroad is responsible because it furnished a tank car that contained a dangerous chemical. They were legally obligated to furnish a car that was adequate for the customer's purposes. Plainly, this car was far from adequate, so the railroad must pay for the damage." The railroad's attorney said, "All we are required to do is furnish a tank car. That's what we did. Now, every manufacturer knows these cars are used to move all kinds of liquids. Lynn's company shipped an unstable chemical. They should have checked the tank car themselves. Having failed to do so, they cannot claim the railroad is at fault." What did the court do about the calamitous car? We'll find out after this.
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0: Now, your WHLI New York Cancer and Blood Specialist forecast from Long Island meteorologist Pat Pagano.
6: The heat goes on and on and on. Hazy, hot, oppressively humid today. Up to 100, a little bit cooler at the beaches. Clear, sticky tonight, mid-70s. Continued hazy and sultry Friday, maybe a thunderstorm, anywhere from 98 to 102. Partly cloudy, sticky Saturday, thunderstorms possible, 90 to 95. Partly cloudy, not as hot or humid Sunday, Scattered thunderstorms, middle 80s. Scattered showers and a thunderstorm Monday, 80 to 85. In the Weather Center, our meteorologist, Pat Pagano.
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0: 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My name is Sean Lynch. Sean at Dawn. That about does it for me. It is not 1976 anymore. It's 2026. Remember the bicentennial? Well, now it's 250. Happy birthday, America. 250 years young. We're the new kids on the block, right? Anyhow, Rob Rush is up next. Enjoy your weekend. Be safe, and I'll catch you back here next week.
1: Rabbit!
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0: The new

James Taylor just in our area. He was at Jones Beach on June 23rd. July 23rd, Chicago and Styx will be there. And before I leave at 2 p.m., I'm going to have your chance to win a pair of tickets to that show. My name is Rob Rush. Gary Lewis and the Playboys. Just my style. 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

always a good song because the hits of a lifetime live here on the new 104.7 WHLI. My name is Rob Rush. Let's get right into things from Van Morrison to Roberta Flack.

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I'll have your chance to win a pair of tickets before I leave at 2 p.m. It'll happen before 2 p.m., okay? 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

Barry White, kicking off 11 great songs in a row right here on the new 104.7 WHLI. Wilson Pickett, the Bee Gees, and the Rascals coming up. Now let's cry together with Judy, because it's her turn.

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Well, you love music? 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It's Rob Rush. 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

A magic trick would be if your air conditioning is working, which I hope it is. That is America on the new 104.7 WHLI, giving you the hits of a lifetime, because Mother Nature, she ain't messing around. Today and tomorrow are supposed to be the hottest days of this heat wave, hitting the upper 90s, but the humidity is going to make it feel more like 100 to 110 degrees. An extreme heat warning is in effect. So if you're heading outside, keep the water flowing, take plenty of breaks, and check in on the kids, pets, and older neighbors, because it is extremely dangerous out there with this heat, okay? And if there was a song ever written for a time like this, it's this one, The Lovin' Spoonful, on the new 104.7 WHLI. 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
3: 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VAXD is so successful, it's been seen on ABC, CBS, and NBC News. 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

Edison Lighthouse kicks off 11 great songs in a row on the new 104.7 WHLI. That is going to do it for me. Rob Rush saying see you when I see you. But before I leave, I will part with some gifts. Caller number 2 to 955-WHLI. That's caller number 2, 631-955-9454. Got your chance to go see Chicago and Styx July 23rd. They're going to be at Jones Beach. Good luck. While you dial, it's Low Rider. Thanks for listening to WHLI. Good luck, good afternoon, and you stay safe.

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We're at 96 degrees on Long Island. 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
2: If the tank car you order contains a residue that spoils your shipment, is the railroad responsible? The court went full steam ahead with that question in the case of the calamitous car. I'm Curtis Howard with today's Point of Law. Lynn Starbuck was an extremely bright young lady. She earned a doctorate in organic chemistry in record time, married her professor, also in record time, and the two chemists started their own private laboratory. They were successful in producing a new, less expensive method of producing hydroxine, used in the manufacturing of special textile dyes. But they had gone through all their capital and were getting very worried. Then they got an order for a whole tank car of their product. The car was specially lined with an inner coating for use in shipping chemicals that might otherwise eat away the metal. They sighed with relief when the train left to deliver their hydroxine. But their troubles weren't over. A long-distance call came for Lynn from their customer. He said, "There's something wrong with your hydroxine. Our tests show it's only about 50% effective. We'll have to return it to you and cancel our order." Lynn said, "But our test before shipping showed it 100% effective. We'll have to check it." Lynn and her husband discovered the car had previously held a powerful acid, corrosolite. The railroad company had not flushed out the car before sending it to the two chemists. There was a residue of the acid in the tank that had ruined the shipment. Lynn and her husband filed suit against the railroad. Their attorney said, "The railroad is responsible because it furnished a tank car that contained a dangerous chemical. They were legally obligated to furnish a car that was adequate for the customer's purposes. Plainly, this car was far from adequate, so the railroad must pay for the damage." The railroad's attorney said, "All we are required to do is furnish a tank car. That's what we did. Now, every manufacturer knows these cars are used to move all kinds of liquids. Lynn's company shipped an unstable chemical. They should have checked the tank car themselves. Having failed to do so, they cannot claim the railroad is at fault." What did the court do about the calamitous car? We'll find out after this.
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2: 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Yes, said the United States Supreme Court. 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Therefore, the railroad company must pay for Lynn's ruined hydroxine. It's a point of law.
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0: Paul Davis from the new 104.7 WHLI. I'm John Daniels. I have your Beach Boys tickets coming up just after 4. And tonight I will see you at Eisenhower Park for TD Celebrate America. 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

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Got Carly Simon coming up, also the Monkees, and a song from Santana getting you set for Santana and the Doobie Brothers tonight at Jones Beach with WHLI.

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John Daniels, it is going to be a fun night, a warm night tonight. 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Thanks to TD.

0: Heavy eastbound traffic throughout Nassau County, Franklin Avenue on the Southern State, all the way to the Seaford Oyster Bay. Southbound Bethpage State Parkway is bumper to bumper. You're locked in good on the eastbound LIE heading towards Roslyn Road. East and west on the Northern State, you're slow, passing the North Shore Towers over by New High Park Road.
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0: the new

0: And look out for heavy delays. Eastbound LIE heading towards Roslyn Road. East and west on the northern, you're slow by North Shore Towers and New High Park Road. And the eastbound Southern State Park, where you're locked in passing Eagle Avenue. Westbound's busy by Peninsula. And look out for delays on the northbound Meadowbrook heading up towards Old Country Road in the Roosevelt Field Mall.
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There's Chicago from Long Island's new 104.7 WHLI, playing fun favorites from the 60s and 70s all holiday weekend long. I'm John Daniels, heading over to Eisenhower Park for TD Celebrate America with 11 great songs in a row, commercial-free in progress. Rod Stewart, Beatles, Diana Ross, all to come.

0: Not a good situation on Ocean Parkway if you're traveling east of Jones Beach heading towards the Robert Moses Causeway. Right by Cedar Beach, there's a very bad crash and there's police activity. It looks like they're holding traffic as you pass the Salt Shack. Westbound is slow as well with police activity, so try to avoid the Ocean Parkway ride between Jones Beach and the Robert Moses Causeway until this accident does clear up. It looks like it's going to take a while heading eastbound over by Cedar Beach, and it is affecting westbound traffic as well.
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0: Heavy delays on the eastbound Southern State Parkway between Eagle Avenue and the Seaford Oyster Bay. Westbound Southern, you're slow by 110. Eastbound LIE, you're slow right by 110. And again, approaching the Sagticos and heading out towards Vets Highway. Trouble on Ocean Parkway eastbound over by Cedar Beach, passing the Salt Shack. We have a very serious crash. All lanes are being held. Westbound is busy in that area as well with police activity. Try to avoid Ocean Parkway between Jones Beach and the Robert Moses Causeway round trip.
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2: 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VAX-D is so successful, it's been seen on ABC, CBS, and NBC News. 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

0: Starting to see some progress, but we're heavy. Eastbound Southern by Eagle Avenue, and then eastbound by the Wantagh. Westbound's busy by 109, heading towards the Seaford Oyster Bay. We still have this issue on Ocean Parkway eastbound in Cedar Beach. As you pass the salt shack, look out for police activity east and westbound in that area. It's going to take you some time. Long Island Railroad is on or close.
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4: 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VAXD is so successful, it's been seen on ABC, CBS, and NBC News. 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